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0: So Graylin James is one of the openers for Kenny Chesney's The Vibe Room Tour, which, by the way, is kicking off in Tampa April 24th. And because we're the station that always gets you closest to your favorite country stars, guess who has tickets for you this morning? That's right, we do. Mel and Scott in the Morning, 7:50 with Gator Country.
1: Well, I didn't want to show up, but our families go way back. 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Thank God for open bars, because watching all this ain't

Well, it is Thirsty Thursday at Rib City today. Hey, we're Mel and Scott. It's Gator Country 101.9. You want to go to Rib City? You have a chance to be a random Rib City texter of the day. Shoot us a text, 239-498-1019. It's Gator Country.

0: you over somebody in the picture. Guess what my mom thought that was? Your Lola came to the Christmas party. She came to the Christmas party. She spied the potato salad, Joseph.
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2: 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Now at Nissan of Fort Myers and Nissan of Cape Coral. 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
9: Mm-hmm. All right, we're doing the Kenny Mashup Contest this morning. It's a win them before you can buy them week underway on Gator Country 101.9. Want to hear it again? I'll play it again.

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0: of light hovering over somebody in the picture. Guess what my mom thought that was? Your Lola came to the Christmas party. She came to the Christmas party. She spied the potato salad, Joseph.
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You're on Gator Country 101.9 Southwest Florida's Country Station as we take you home this afternoon. We'll be thinking about maybe winning tickets to Walt Disney World 7:20 tomorrow morning. Mel and Scott will give you a chance to win tickets. Also, Pixie Dust annual passes, all with Mel and Scott tomorrow morning at 7:20.

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